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2: One of the reasons I've had a lot of people say, well, you're not giving us a lot of time when you left, and I am not. 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I really believe that Rockford residents should have the opportunity, and they should, and they have the right to vote on who they want to lead their city. And so if I leave now, they have that opportunity. If I wait extra month or two, city council would select who is their mayor for the next 2.5 years. And I love city council. They're all fine people, but I really think Rockford residents should decide who that person is.
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0: 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That sounds like a blast. 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Starting Memorial Day weekend, Matt and Lou will see who can drink 104 beers first. I'm sure we really had to twist their arms to do this again.
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2: The state has awarded four agencies in Boone and Winnebago counties a combined $8.9 million to prepare for future industrial development. The site readiness grants include $5 million to help Belvedere extend water main infrastructure to land directly west of the Belvedere Assembly Plant. That plot between Town Hall and Irene Roads could become a future industrial park for companies that supply parts to Stellantis. Other projects include more than $3.6 million to extend water and sewer infrastructure to land southwest of Main Street and U.S. Route 20 in Rockford for future industrial growth. Kevin Haas reporting.
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1: Everything's perfectly all right now. We're fine. We're all fine here now. Thank you. How are you?
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0: Don't cry. Oh, that's the reason you're crying. Sorry. Here's some throwback Matt on the Morning X.
1: New homeowner Matt on the Morning X, Adrian.
2: We're just going to add that to Mr. New Homeowner.
1: Right. Well, I mean, you know, you were integral in helping me move in. I appreciate it. So, you know how you said there's new sounds in a house?
2: Yeah.
1: I have a bush outside my window, and there is a bird that chirps in the morning, like at 6 a.m. So, like on Sunday morning, I couldn't sleep. And this morning, it doesn't matter during the week because I work here so early, but how do you keep a bird?
2: You would never survive living in the country where there's all kinds of noises.
1: I don't mind the birds. That's fine. But it's right outside my window and it's like, cheep, cheep, cheep, cheep. Like right at like 6 a.m.
2: You just embrace it, Matt. They're probably raising babies out there.
1: I don't care. I want them gone. Well, I've been Googling like how do you get birds out of a bush? And people say like, you can put shiny stuff in there because that deters them.
2: I thought they liked shiny things. I thought you need like owls and stuff like that.
1: See, my friend Jessica, she told me that, well, we put an owl in ours and they just poop all over it. They don't care. So it has to move.
2: So it's like a scarecrow.
1: There's like a fake snake. Someone said put a fake snake in there, scare the bird away or the birds.
2: But if the snake doesn't move, is that going to deter it?
1: That's the thing. There's spray or bird netting. I'm just wondering if you had any tips.
2: I just embrace it. I don't even care. The birds don't bother me.
1: What about you, listeners? Do you know how to keep birds out of your trees? Now, I'm not saying it's trees. Birds are going to be in the trees, but it's a bush right outside my window. And these birds wake me up
2: in
1: the morning.
2: We need to just get you some noise-canceling headphones that you can sleep with at night.
1: So I go from one place where it was all loud in my alley with music to birds. I guess I'll take birds.
2: Birds are better than loud music.
1: I'll take birds over music all day long.
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2: Work has begun on $1.5 million.

0: You're getting some throwback. 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
1: We had an issue yesterday. We're trying to buy a gift for our dear friend, Adrian, who has birthday. Or is her birthday today?
2: Her birthday is tomorrow.
1: It's tomorrow.
2: It's tomorrow, yes.
1: But so Chelsea's like, let's get her this. And we go to this website, and it just seemed weird to me.
2: So it was really weird, and I didn't even know that this was a thing, okay? So what we're going to order her is very specific.
1: Right.
2: Honestly, so I'm just going to go ahead and say the
1: whatever.
2: Website.
1: Yeah.
2: She's on vacation, so
1: she's
2: I don't think she's listening right now. And if she is, Adrian, well, this is one of the gifts we were
1: We tried. And
2: we tried.
1: It's all Chelsea's fault.
2: Yeah, just blame me at this point. No, I probably got everybody hacked.
1: Yeah.
2: Okay, so there's this website, and it's called Loungefly. And these are really cool bags. If you know, you know. So they come in, like, different Disney characters. Mm-hmm. SpongeBob, Moana, fried chicken.
1: True.
2: I literally have a KFC bag that in the inside it's all like KFC labeled. It's very niche. And so it's really cool, and these bags are pretty expensive. And so I looked it up online, and I thought I found the website. Like, it legit looked like it said Loungefly at the top, Funko at the top.
1: Yeah.
2: Like, it legit looked like the Loungefly website. So I'm going, and the bag I wanted was $27. And I was like, wow, these bags are normally like $100. Like, that's crazy. I'm ordering this. Remember, I came down and I told you I was so excited.
1: You did.
2: So I'm sitting here and I'm trying to cash out. And it's like telling me that, oh, your transaction was declined by the bank. And I'm like, no, like, I have well enough money in the bank to be buying this. Like, I could buy 5 of these. Like, why is this not going through? So I tried my credit card. It still didn't go through. So I ran down to the X studio to Matt, and I said, Matt, try buying this Loungefly because it's not working for me.
1: So I put all my information in that I had. Thanks, Chelsea.
2: You're welcome. And it didn't work.
1: So we're
2: like, what's happening? So then Thomas comes in, and we're like, Thomas, try this website because it's not working. He tries it with one of his cards, and he looks at the bottom. He's like, Chelsea, I don't think this is a legit website. So he goes to Google, and he finds said legit website. So what happens, and I was talking to my bank about this, this happens a lot, and I want people to be aware that sometimes now scammers can take a legit website like Loungefly, and they clone it, and the bottom of the link said Lounge S Flies S. It was all plural. But if you go to Loungefly, the real website, it's loungefly.com.
1: Ah.
2: And it was literally the exact, almost copy-paste website exactly. It was insane. So I found out that, yes, scammers now do this where they will take the entire website, and you think that you're shopping on a certain website, but it's actually not the legit website. So you want to make sure that you verify it, and there will be like a check mark by it on Google, and it'll say that it's verified.
1: Yeah, and they got your money too. They charged you.
2: Yeah, they tried. So then yesterday afternoon, I am like minding my own business, and I'm freaking out at this point because I'm like, oh my gosh, they're going to scam me. And I look at my text messages, and I get a text that says, did you just try to charge $300 at a Walmart in St. Louis? And so I'm like, oh my gosh, I got to call my bank. So I call my bank, and they're like, yeah, somebody's trying to charge your card for $300 in St. Louis. And the charge was like pending on my account. I literally had to go get a brand new debit card yesterday.
1: Dean.
3: That happened to me once. I was on Lounge Lizard.
2: Oh, my God.
3: It was for dance lessons. And the dance teacher kind of scammed me. And, that really bothered me. Lounge Lizard, I thought, what is happening to me?
2: So you get it, Dean.
3: And the dance was really good. I gotta be honest.
2: Yeah,
3: she
2: what
3: was
2: kind
3: teaching,
2: of dance?
3: You know, I don't know.
2: Exotic.
3: Well, yeah, like a.
2: You were
3: what,
2: belly dancing, huh, Dean?
3: Yeah. Well, I thought something about she was gonna use her lap. I don't know. I get confused. I thought I was doing a dance lesson. I thought I was gonna learn how to do it. It didn't happen. Here's the moral to the story. You want the moral? You two are younger. I try to advise you.
1: Sure, Dean. Give us your wisdom.
3: Moral of the story. Adrian's not worth a present. Don't buy it.
1: Oh, my God.
3: What has she done for me lately?
2: I'm going to tell her she's going to stop doing your work for you.
1: That's right. Loungefly.scam.sucker. That's where we went yesterday.
0: 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Real. Rock.

0: Matt's gone today, but here's some stuff he did when he was here. I'm sorry if it kind of sucks.
1: Chelsea, I owe you an apology. Yesterday, you sent me to go get food at a fast food restaurant that shall not be named. And I guess you were supposed to get a Coke with it. You didn't. And I came back with nothing, and I disappointed you, so I'm sorry.
2: I was really sad. I'm not going to lie. I really wanted that Coca-Cola.
1: I know you did.
2: I really wanted that crispy Coke.
1: I know you did.
2: But you know what? It was honestly, it was a little bit of my fault because I didn't tell you what I ordered. I should have let you know what I ordered because, you know what? What if I ordered an ice cream cone and they didn't give it to you and you didn't know that I ordered an ice cream cone? You know what I mean?
1: If you ordered an ice cream cone, I wouldn't have got it for you. That's too messy. An ice cream cone is too messy of an order to bring back for somebody. What am I supposed to hold it in one hand while I'm driving in the other and not eat it? What? How do you transport an ice cream cone back to go? I don't think that's possible because they don't put like a cup over it or anything, do they?
2: You know what? I think this is a good topic. Okay, so if you're getting food for a friend, where do you draw the line on
1: ice cream
2: up their food? Is it ice cream?
1: Yes, ice cream for sure. Yeah, it would have been helpful if you would have said they had a drink with that. But honestly, I miss the old system. I don't like how you just go and you have to wait at the window and then someone comes and hands it to you and leaves. There's nobody at the front desk anymore, the front counter. I miss the days. I miss people. I don't like today's stuff, but again, here we go again with my ranting, so, you know.
2: Yeah, turn on the old-timey music, right?
1: Yeah, I remember back in the day, you go to the local fast foodatorium.
2: It was 50 cents for a double cheeseburger.
1: Actually, it was. Actually, it was 50 cents.
2: It was $1.09 for a double cheeseburger.
1: Oh.
2: And it was like $1.09 for fries. It was $1.09 for a Coke.
1: Oh, man. RIP to the dollar menu. What happened to the dollar menu?
2: Yeah, remember? It was now they're bringing back a value menu, and it's like it's not even a value menu anymore.
1: Well, I'm sorry for your Coke. I missed out on that. But again, if you would have ordered a soft serve ice cream cone, that would have either stayed there or I would have ate it on the way back because I'm not transporting that for you.
2: I bet you that's what happened with my Coke.
1: Uh-huh.
2: You probably drank it.
1: Don't you worry about it, all right? Yeah. No. They forgot it. Yes, that's it.
2: Sure.
1: They forgot it.
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0: Missing you some Matt this morning? Hey, don't worry. He'll be back. For now, here's some Throwback Matt on the Morning X.
1: Hey, Chelsea Meyer has returned to the show.
2: Hey, what's going on?
1: Good morning, Chelsea. All right. So this is making the rounds. Cool slang words from the 1950s. A newspaper clipping from 1954 has been making the rounds because it shows some outdated, trendy teen slang from that era. So let's go over some of the old-timey, trendy teen slang from 1954.
3: I'm nervous about these.
1: All right. What do you think a cool Jonah is?
2: That guy's a cool Jonah?
1: He's a cool Jonah.
3: Oh, we're starting off right away. I don't know.
2: He's a cool guy.
3: Yeah, someone hip?
2: Yeah.
1: I guess, yeah. It's a well-dressed kid.
3: Okay.
4: A cool Jonah.
1: He's a cool Jonah. I would talk like my 1920s gangster voice, but that's not how they talked in the 50s.
3: I was going to say, this music you're playing is for the 1920s, not the 1950s.
1: What's 1950s?
3: Rock and roll, like Elvis Presley,
2: yeah,
3: right?
2: Like, yeah, and swing music,
3: you're playing,
2: right?
3: Like,
1: that's right.
3: Yeah.
1: I'm playing the wrong kind of music.
2: Yeah, this is...
3: What are you doing? This is the rock station.
1: All right.
3: And you're playing Grandpa.
1: You're right.
3: Come on.
1: You're right.
3: Snappity-doo. Hey, you're not a cool Jonah, Matt.
2: Oh, my God.
1: All right, fine. What does spoon in your scarf mean?
2: What did you
1: just spoon in your scarf?
3: You're hooking up with your person.
1: No, that's not right.
3: That's what it sounds like.
2: No, yeah, that's what I was thinking.
1: It meant eating your food.
3: No, it's not what it sounds
2: like. No.
1: All right.
3: No. Hey, I'm going to go spoon my scarf.
1: Yeah, you're going to eat your food. Eat your food.
3: Sure, I'm sure, yeah.
1: Now people just say they ate it. Oh, they ate it.
3: Is that like, go sit on it.
1: Sit on it. Hey, sit on it.
3: Sit on your cool Jonah.
1: All right. What's a double bubble?
2: Double bubble, toil and trouble?
3: Yeah, that's what I thought.
1: It means a cute girl. Like, she's a double bubble.
3: Oh, okay.
1: That girl's a double bubble.
2: Can someone please confirm that they use this lingo?
1: It is confirmed. So it's from a newspaper article in 1954.
2: I want to know what the sentence said.
3: actually sounds like a little offensive. Hey, it's a double bubble.
1: A double bubble.
2: A double bubble.
1: All right, this one here, a fluky, right?
3: A fluky?
2: Oh, I think it means a fake.
1: No, it means you're a jerk.
3: That's just, I was going to say someone who's kind of stupid.
1: Kind of dumb, yeah.
3: That guy's a fluky.
1: So there you go. Oh, and then finally, a square.
3: A square? Oh, yeah. It means you're like lame.
2: Yeah, lame.
3: The double bubble, though, that sounds like it should be in a Sir Mix-a-Lot song.
1: Well, you guys... don't...
2: It probably is.
1: Don't want none unless you got buns, hun.
3: Got a double bubble.
1: She's a double bubble.
3: My anaconda don't want none.
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1: Here's what it is on the Morning X.
2: Work has begun on $1.5 million worth of improvements to the historic Coronado Theater in downtown Rockford. The fixes coming to the nearly century-old theater include repairs to water-damaged ornamental plaster, as well as lighting and elevator repairs. Construction is expected to continue through January. A new restaurant is coming to the longtime home of RBI Bar & Grill on Perryville Road in Rockford. Los Cabos Mexican Restaurant plans to fill the space at 3870 North Perryville Road. The goal is to open in approximately a month. That's according to Heidner Properties, which owns the building. The space was most recently Bourbon Street Lounge. A city council committee will consider tonight whether a former die-cast toy car manufacturer's building is worthy of Rockford landmark status. The former A&E Tool & Gauge on Eddy Avenue has been put forward by the owner of the building for potential landmark status. The family made die-cast toys under the Midget Toy brand for more than three decades. The city's Code and Regulation Committee is slated to make a preliminary vote tonight. Reporting for RockRiverCurrent.com, I'm Kevin Haas.
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3: Cubs win big 10-2 over the Royals and take the series. Now they will have the day off today and travel to Washington before they head home to take on the Cardinals and the White Sox. The White Sox win 5-3 over the Guardians, and the Brewers keep pace with the Cubs as they beat the Twins 4-3 in 10 innings. Cardinals win 7-4 over the Rockies. Preseason NFL football gets underway on Thursday night with the Lions taking on the Bengals and also the Packers taking on the Steelers in Pittsburgh. The Bears will take on the Browns on Saturday at noon, and the Vikings will take on the Giants at noon on Saturday as well in NFL preseason action. And finally, Tommy John shared a message to all of his fans and former teammates and the Yankees organization as he's battling health issues from his home in Bradenton, Florida. He says, "Thank you all for supporting me and my teammates for 26 years. I will never forget you." That's a look at sports. I'm Steve Summers.
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0: throwing back to some of the best moments from the Morning X with Matt.
1: Chelsea, I talked about this earlier in the show, but I wanted to get a female perspective on it. There's this poor woman on QVC. Her name's Toni Braton. She went viral after an on-air blunder, you know, when they're talking about the product. So what they were talking about was like something with a salon select wig, okay? And she meant to say blow out, but she said something else.
2: I love to show the texture and this wave pattern. Again, it looks like you went and got a blow after a blowout at your salon.
3: Oh my gosh.
2: And it looks beautiful.
1: See, I feel bad for her because she's live on air and she didn't mean to say that. But is that the correct term? Is it a blowout? What is a blowout? Can you please tell me?
4: You go and get a blowout.
1: What's that?
4: When you get your hair like blow dried in a certain way, like they take a round brush or like they'll put curls in your hair. Like there's a certain way that you get a blowout. Oh my gosh. Oh my gosh, that poor woman.
1: We've all been there though. I mean, we're working here on the radio live without a net, you know?
4: And you know, this has happened to me a lot of times and sometimes I have to slow my brain down and tell myself, like,
1: speak slowly.
4: Speak slowly.
1: Well, we have something. Lou does the walk fork at 5 o'clock. And if you mix those letters around, you know that says. So, you know, sometimes, you know, you're reading things, it's just stuff in your head, and then it's whatever, you know, and it just comes out.
4: Well, that one time, what did we talk about? I said some joke on air.
1: It went down on your station, which is a little bit more PG, and you had mentioned...
4: telling dad jokes.
1: Yeah, and it was not a dad joke. It was
4: a raunchy dad joke
1: about Kermit the Frog and Miss Piggy.
4: I thought it was an innocent joke.
1: It's not.
4: And I said it on air live, and Matt, the gasp, they clenched their pearls.
1: I'm not going to say it. You could probably just Google raunchy
4: Miss Piggy and Kermit the Frog joke. It was not that bad. I have heard worse come out of your mouth on this station.
1: I sure have.
2: And it looks like you went and got a blow.
4: God, that's so bad.
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0: Don't cry. Oh, that's the reason you're crying. Sorry. Here's some throwback Matt on the Morning X.
1: Yesterday, you and I were in the car, and Nirvana's Smells Like Teen Spirit came on. Was that the one?
2: Yes, but when I first heard the beginning,
1: yeah,
2: I didn't think that's the song that it was, and you quickly corrected me.
1: Well, because, you know, I know the music. You thought this song right here, it smells like Teen Spirit. I don't hear it. I'm sorry. Yeah. So you thought this was Nirvana?
2: Yes.
1: Okay.
2: Can you play the beginning of Smells Like Teen Spirit?
1: Yeah. I mean, I don't know. It kind of has a similar tone. Woo-hoo!
2: See? Does it not sound... Now go back.
1: Okay, you want me to go
2: Seriously,
1: back?
2: Seriously, go back. See, it sounds... I am not crazy. Tell me that does not sound very similar.
1: It has a similar sounding...
2: I couldn't even tell you who sings this song.
1: It's Blur.
2: I don't even know who that is.
1: It's a band from the 1990s.
2: Okay.
1: It's Blur.
2: See, that makes sense.
1: And that's the only song I know from Blur, too. You know, the woohoo song.
2: Well, and then you told me a little fun fact, because you're full of useless knowledge.
1: It is, yeah.
2: You told me that the lead singer of Gorillaz...
1: He's also the singer in Gorillaz. I should have had that
2: from
1: song.
2: From Blur.
1: Like the... It happens, I'm feeling bad.
2: In a bag.
1: Yeah. I think it's this one.
2: I don't even know what song that's called. Do you know what song that's called?
1: It's called Clint Eastwood.
2: Oh, yeah, that's right.
1: This one right here.
3: It happened.
1: So this is the guy from Blur.
2: So he left.
1: I don't know.
2: This is crazy. So people just leave bands to go start new bands because you said Dave Grohl was in Nirvana.
1: Well, yeah, and then some things happened in Nirvana where they were not a band anymore. I don't want to get into details.
2: So then he started Foo Fighters.
1: He started the Foo Fighters afterwards, yes.
2: And same with this guy from Blur.
1: I think maybe, yeah, I think after Blur was a thing, he did Gorillaz, you know? Woo! But it's crazy that guy is also in the band that is the same as whatever we were just talking about.
2: Was it song number three or song two?
1: Song two, you know.
2: But yeah, I love this song.
1: Do you? Is it one of your 90s jams, the woohoo
2: song? It's one of the songs I forgot about until I was in the car yesterday and heard it on the radio, but apparently it was Smells Like Teen Spirit.
1: Yeah, no, this is...
2: Safe
1: Definitely
2: song.
1: Two different bands. Two completely different bands. Oh, but you got the year right, the 90s.
2: There we go.
1: There you go. Woohoo! Chelsea got something right. Yay!
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0: getting some throwback. Matt on the Morning X.
1: And, you know, I didn't have you in last week. Welcome back, Dean, to
2: the studio. It was a holiday, Manny. How you doing, buddy? Good to be with you, as always.
1: It's good to see you after some time. So, you know, when you're in here, we like to spin the wheel of gripes to see
2: what got a lot of them.
1: There is for you to complain about today. Yeah. So let's go ahead and spin it.
2: Yeah.
1: Round and round it goes. I try to change it up every single week and have it land on fun things. And, oh, look at that. It lands on coffee, Dean. There are lots of different types of coffee out there. Okay. I thought maybe you might have an opinion.
2: Yeah, this one get right in my wheelhouse here, Manny.
1: Sure.
2: I'll tell you, you go to these restaurants. First of all, you got to be a damn scientist or a nuclear guy to order coffee. You know, you want the latte. I don't even know how they do it. They spend 15 minutes telling them what they want. In my day, you had three coffees. You had your black. You had your black with sugar, and you had your black with, they call it creamy, half and half or some milk,
1: right,
2: whatever.
1: Right, right.
2: That's what they had. Now, you can't go and order a coffee. It takes them 15 minutes to take the order. It comes out, look like, and now, that when did the hell they start putting ice in the coffees? coffee's hot, not cold, and people are...
1: It's a nice coffee.
2: Again,
1: I know, though. I get it.
2: Yeah, you know what I'm saying? I'm waiting in line. Take me about 25 minutes.
1: What about the sizes, too? It's not just small, medium, and large anymore.
2: No?
1: It's like Venti and Grande and all these other strange names.
2: Oh, come on.
1: Like a small is really a medium?
2: Come on. I want just make it easy. You know, why give me a headache before I start? You know, so I don't know about no sizes. You know, in my day, the sizes were small, kind of big, and oh boy.
1: Things are a lot easier. You know, it's too complicated.
2: It's too hard.
1: It should just be, give me a cup of coffee, and they give you a cup of coffee, and then God forbid what you pay for it, too.
2: Oh, yeah, I make payments. You know, you make payments on coffees, you know, and it's like, what in God's name is this? Holy Toledo.
1: Well, Dean,
2: so, folks, all I can tell you is if I'm behind you, just order a damn coffee, black or with sugar in it, three sugars or whatever. And if you have to put all that crap in it, don't drink it. You know what? Get something you like. How about a Kool-Aid? In my day, it was Kool-Aid.
1: Yeah, there we go.
2: Oh, crap. Thanks, a lot,
1: man.
2: Oh,
1: thank you, dude.
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It's falling away from me. 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

0: Matt's gone today, but here's some stuff he did when he was here. I'm sorry if it kind of sucks.
1: It is the Morning X, and hey, Chelsea, look, it's a Kevin Haas sighting.
2: Oh, my gosh, and it's before 9 o'clock? Normally, he's writing in his office.
1: Well, normally, Chelsea, did you hit the gym this morning?
2: So, it was a long weekend.
1: Yeah, so no, that's a no.
2: This is the first Monday morning in, like, months that I have not hit the gym up, because normally I'm there, yeah, like 4:30, 5 o'clock in the morning.
1: Yeah, that's too early to go. But at least when you go there, I mean, is everybody on their phones? Like, I've noticed that when I work out that there's lots of people just filming themselves, and that's weird to me.
2: So there's, where I go, there's two separate types of gym goers. So if you go at night to the gym I go to, you're going to see a lot of influencers, I guess you can call them.
1: Influencers?
2: Yeah, like people with their tripods out and that kind of thing. Like, literally, if you go at night, that's all you're going to see. If you go in the morning, though, when I go, it's like all the people that are actually there to, like, get the job done, get the workout in, and then get to work.
1: I'm sorry. I don't know, Kev. How do you feel about that? The rise of, like, gym influencers. Like, I don't like having tripods set up everywhere. Stop filming yourself and just work out so I can use the machine next. You're taking up time.
3: Yeah, I suppose, you know, I hate to tell people that they can't do it or something like that, but I do feel like sometimes it's overkill. There's like two.
1: Right.
3: You don't need it out for every part of your workout. Maybe you can just do one quick thing of like a before after check-in or something like that. Because if you walk through and you see like five or six tripods lined up, you're like, what are we doing here?
1: Right.
2: And that's normally, that's why I don't go at night. And that's why I go at like 5 o'clock in the morning, because you don't see. Yeah, and listen, I understand, because, you know, I had a baby and I went through postpartum, and like I feel and look really good right now. So I totally understand wanting to post your gym routine, but like you don't have to do it all the time. And yeah, the tripod thing to me is just outlandish.
1: Get out of my way. Like,
2: yeah,
1: I'm
2: crazy.
1: Waiting to use the machine. I don't have time for you to finish your poses or whatever you're doing. I just stop with it. Maybe they should. This is an old man kind of take, but I think they should get rid of cell phones and things like that, Jim, because I think it's just too much.
3: There's this weird internet subculture right now too of people fighting over cameras in the gym, like, this guy walked through my shot, or this.
1: Yeah, and that too.
3: Yeah, and there's like a weird thing that's evolving on the internet because of this.
2: Why can I say that? I totally can see that happening. And again, you're out in public. So, like, I'm sorry. If somebody walks in your shot, like, deal with it, bro.
1: Yeah. I do it on purpose sometimes. Just to mess with them. So they got to do it over again. Get out of my way. All right.
3: There's only one guy at my gym who uses a camera, and he's like maybe the biggest dude I've ever seen. Like, he's a massive powerlifting type dude. So I always just, whenever he's filming, I just walk up to him and be like, hey, you thinking about using heavyweights for a change? And I just walk out every time.
1: Well, put your phones away, all right? That's my own public service announcement for the day. Just work out.
3: I say put your phones out, embrace the new economy. Everything is content. Life is content. If you're not on your phone right now, then you're passing a content opportunity. Eat breakfast on the internet. Work out on the internet. Enjoy the views on the internet. Talk to your loved ones on the internet. Everything is content.
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0: Missing you some Matt this morning? Hey, don't worry. He'll be back. For now, here's some Throwback Matt on the Morning X.
1: So now it's time for...
2: I was not aware of that.
1: Ah, yes. Making you aware of all the things you weren't aware of before. Chelsea Meyer, were you aware that every elected official in Kentucky has to take an oath that says they've never been in a duel? I challenge you to a duel.
3: Oh, man.
1: You know, like a duel with, like, pistols?
3: Yeah.
1: Pew, pew, pew. Yeah.
3: Like in the Wild Wild West.
1: Yeah, back in the day, people used to settle their differences with duels.
3: What was his name? Yosemite Sam.
1: Yosemite,
3: right?
1: Sam style, yeah. I was like, I say, but I think that's Foghorn Leghorn I was doing right there.
3: Yes.
1: I haven't watched Looney Tunes in a while. Did you grow up on Looney Tunes?
3: Another good cartoon, yeah.
1: Yeah, well, yeah.
2: I was not aware of that.
1: All right, were you aware that the guy who invented the board game Operation sold the rights to a toy company for just $500 back in 1964? That's about $5,000 in today's money. Now, I don't know what the Operation franchise is worth now, but probably more than that.
3: Oh my god.
1: Can you imagine?
3: I would be kicking myself in the face for the rest of my life.
1: I mean, but you know, I mean, it's 1964. You don't know. I mean, you ever play Operation?
3: I have played Operation.
1: I don't like it when it buzzes. Like, I don't, it's very, game gives you anxiety.
3: I was just about to say, there's a lot of games and toys from the 90s and 2000s that's where my anxiety has stemmed from.
1: What other games can you think of?
3: That one game, was it, it's not Jeopardy. It's where you have to try to put all the pieces in really fast.
1: And they pop out.
3: And then they pop out. Yeah. What was it called?
1: Now, what was that called? Yeah, you put them all down, and then, like, it pops up before the timer.
3: Yeah.
1: What is that game? Yeah, that game.
3: I can't remember what it... I thought it was called Jeopardy. That's probably not right, though.
1: Maybe. It might have been. You ever play Mousetrap? I've never finished a game of Mousetrap. How do you even win Mousetrap? I don't even understand. I never understood it.
3: Again, another game that gives me anxiety.
1: Anyway... Sorry, Operation Guy.
2: I was not aware of that.
1: Should have held out for more money. And finally, when people first came up with the concept of brunch in the late 1800s, they called it blunch with an L. They didn't have a great ring to it, so they just started calling it brunch. But they called it blunch for breakfast and lunch, you know? Blunch.
3: I mean, sometimes if I'm having, like, a late lunch, early dinner, I call it linner.
1: Linner or Lupper?
3: Oh, Lupper. Lupper. I kind of like that.
1: Lupper is lunch and dinner combined. Or Linner would be good too, I guess.
3: Linner, Lupper.
1: Well,
3: lunch.
1: Hey, whatever you call it. You know what? Hot take here. Don't like brunch. What are you? Are you breakfast? Are you lunch? You have weird side dishes like quiches and things? Get that off my breakfast plate. I want French toast. I want pancakes and syrup.
3: You can order that.
1: I don't
3: like brunch.
1: I don't care for brunch. I know. I'm not a mimosa guy. I'm not.
3: My jaw's on the floor. My arms are crossed
1: right now
3: for those who can't see it. I'm very upset with you.
1: There's all sorts of weird breads they serve and dishes. I don't... Give me, like, standard, like, you know, whatever.
3: I'm going to have to ask you to grow up or you're going to sit at the kids' table for dinner.
1: Well, if you weren't aware of those things, well, now you are.
2: I was not aware of that.
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1: Chelsea, what is the worst place to lose your phone?
2: Anywhere, honestly, because all of my cards are attached to my phone now. So if I lost my phone even for a split second, I would cry.
1: That's true, but the correct answer is furniture store.
2: Oh no, Matt. Did this happen to you?
1: Yes, so yesterday, new house, looking for furniture, went to Bob's, right? Got home, looking for my phone. Oh my gosh, my phone's not with me. Go to find my iPhone. It says it's there. I had to go back and retrace every piece of furniture I sat down in.
2: Oh,
1: Do you know how long that took?
2: Oh, no.
1: It was so hard. There's so much furniture. I was walking around the store forever, like, digging in couches. I was like, did I sit in this chair? Was I laying down in this bed? Where have I been? It was so hard to find.
2: Okay, so walk me through it. How did you end up finding it, and where was it?
1: Well, first, I asked if anybody had found a phone, and the sales associates were like, no, no. And then they started looking. So, like, I had half the associates looking for my phone. Then, finally, I convinced one of them to let me go to find my iPhone on their iPad, and then it played, like, the tone. So then everybody was walking around the store trying to hear my phone, trying to hear the tone of the phone, looking for it. So I just want to say the customer service level at Bob's is fantastic.
2: So they found your phone.
1: Yeah, eventually. Yeah, we found it. It was it's always the first place you look. It was on the side of the store that it must have fell out of my pocket or something, like on the side of the store I was only on for a little bit. But it was a maze, and it was hard to find the phone through all that stuff. I mean, you can imagine, right?
2: You're lucky you found it.
1: I am too.
2: A lot of the times, people don't return phones if they find them.
1: Yeah, that, and also, like, I mean, it would fall down into any number of those couches. So, like, you had to, like, dig through the couches. It happens, they say, more often than you think.
2: Well, once you found your phone, well, then you had to buy a couch from there.
1: Oh, of course, yeah. I wasn't going to be like, well, thanks.
2: Thanks for finding my phone. All right, I'm out.
1: I was like, yeah, that's worth the couch. So I did buy a couch, yes, yesterday. But it's not the one my phone got lost in, which is funny.
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0: Don't cry. Oh, that's the reason you're crying. Sorry. Here's some throwback Matt on the Morning X.
1: And it is a holiday of sorts, Chelsea, this morning.
2: It's Earth Day.
1: Is it Earth Day?
2: I think today is Earth Day.
1: It's something like that. Yeah. Happy Earth Day, everybody. So, in celebration of Earth Day, we're going to play a real pot, fake pot.
2: Oh, my gosh.
1: So, I have some strains here of marijuana, and I'm going to ask you if they are real or if they're, like, fake, if I just made them up, okay?
2: Okay.
1: We'll start off, Blue Dream. Blue Dream. Is that
2: That's real. I mean, oh, my gosh, I think that's real.
1: Right. You would have no idea. All right. Peanut butter breath.
2: I'm going to say fake.
1: Nope. That's a real strain.
2: Oh, yep. Okay. Does it give you peanut butter breath?
1: Probably. Peanut butter breath's the worst. Like, yeah. You ever eat peanut butter and then, yeah.
2: I don't think it's that bad. I think there's worse things that you could eat.
1: All right. Next one. McConaughey madness.
2: You made that up, Matt.
1: I did.
2: You made that up.
1: It's fake. All right. All right. Wedding cake.
2: That's real.
1: Yeah. Actually not bad. Footloose Frenzy.
2: You made that one up.
1: Footloose
2: too.
1: Frenzy is not real. No, that sounds like what it should be, right? Everybody cut loose.
2: Cut loose with the Footloose Frenzy, yeah.
1: Gretchen Wieners.
2: That's fake.
1: It's true, that is fake, but Regina George is real.
2: No, it's not.
1: I think I texted you one time. Remember?
2: Did you really?
1: Yeah. Regina George is real.
2: Wow.
1: But I'm sure Gretchen Wieners probably somewhere.
2: Probably.
1: I mean, all of these that I've just said are probably, because can't you just make up whatever?
2: That's the thing. I think if you own a dispensary, right, you can just make up whatever you want. I don't know how that works.
1: I don't know much about it. All right. Gorilla Glue.
2: Yes.
1: Strain, but also it's actual, like, super glue, too.
2: Yeah, because remember that girl, like, glued her hair down? Yeah, do you remember years ago?
1: A couple years ago, yeah. She glued her hair.
2: Glued her hair down. Gosh.
1: Would you do that such thing? Purple Urkel. Purple Urkel.
2: I want to say yes, but I feel like, okay.
1: It's true, all yeah. Right. Your instincts were correct.

0: 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Matt on the Morning X.
1: Kevin Haas joins me in studio.
2: Matt, it is the NBA Finals. Why don't you and I draft our finals of Rockford Things? Pick your starting five. Rockford Things draft order. You go, I go. Let's go.
1: All right, we're going to draft Rockford Things.
2: For your starting basketball lineup.
1: All right, well, who gets the first pick?
2: You get the first pick.
1: I get the first pick? All right, fine. First pick in the draft, I choose the Rockford IceHogs.
2: Oh, that's a nice pick, especially for the basketball finals. I like that you're going physical right off the bat.
1: That's right. You know, it's hard hitting, hard checking. It's the Hogs, baby.
2: I'm going to take the News Tower, and that's going to play my four position. I need some height on the inside, so why not go with one of the tallest buildings? Plus, it's almost a century old, so I got some veteran leadership there.
1: You're going
2: with the News Tower at my four.
1: You're going with the News Tower? All right. All right. I need speed, so my draft pick for number two, the old Rockford Speedway.
2: That's a great choice.
1: Fast. I feel like that's like a point guard, you know?
2: Right. That's your De'Aaron Fox. He's pushing the ball up the floor. The Rockford Speedway is getting that fast break going.
1: That's right. You need a fast break. You look for the Rockford Speedway.
2: Well, you know, Wemby is leading the Spurs, so I'm playing a size game here.
1: Oh.
2: I got the News Tower at my four. I'm picking the Clock Tower at my five. I have the Twin Towers inside, Matt.
1: You got, like, David Robinson and what's his face?
2: Yeah, this is Tim Duncan.
1: Tim
2: and
1: Duncan
2: Robinson
1: and David Robinson all over again. What do I got so far? I got the Ice Hogs and I got the Speedway. All right. Well, you know what? I need something like some sustenance right there in the middle. I'm going with Beefaroos. I'm going with Beefaroos. They'll provide, they'll provide like an inside presence, you know, like the cheese on the cheese fries.
2: You know, one of the keys to the Bulls championships was Scottie Pippen in that three was a defensive,
1: right?
2: You know, he's a defensive nightmare for the opposing teams, and
1: right.
2: I need defense too. That's why I'm picking the only thing that can stop a drive, Rockford Potholes. I got Rockford Potholes at my three.
1: That's true. Nothing slows down a drive quicker than Rockford Potholes. All right. So I'm going four now here, right?
2: Yeah, you're on your fourth pick.
1: All right. I need some flash, Kevin Haas. You know, like Dennis Rodman back in the 90s. You know, he was rebounding. He was all over the place. Fan favorite. Very colorful. That's why I'm going with Red, White, and Boom, the 4th of July celebration here in Rockford.
2: That is a great choice. I mean, honestly, it's also some height there. So
1: that's true.
2: In two ways. Yeah.
1: I got speed and I got height.
2: And you got explosiveness. That's a good.
1: Uh-huh.
2: Those are solid picks right there. I need somebody who can be everywhere. I need somebody all over the place. And you know what's everywhere in this city?
1: What's that?
2: Boocha Farrell Family McDonald's. There's one on every corner. And I need somebody everywhere on the floor. I'm drafting Boocha Farrell Family McDonald's. They're playing my two.
1: Okay. So finally, my fifth pick. I need someone on my team. I need something on my team that everybody can get behind, you know, a crowd favorite, fan favorite, you know, the everyman. I'm going City Market. City
2: okay.
1: Market right there. I think that's something for everybody right there. And City Market provides a good, like, team building, you know, something my team can come together and rally around.
2: That's great. The only position I haven't drafted yet is point guard. So I got a lot of ways to go with point guard. I don't know, you know, on the waterfront would give me some great veteran leadership.
1: It's true.
2: But what better to do with the point guard position than an actual Rockford point guard? I'm taking Fred VanVleet.
1: Fred VanVleet
2: at my one.
1: You said we couldn't do people.
2: Okay, then if it's a thing, I'm taking the Van Vliet Family Foundation. I'm taking the Van Vliet. That gives me Fred. That gives me Darnell coming off the bench. Now I got J.D. Danforth also. This is a great draft choice. Running my one, the Van Vliet Family Foundation.
1: This was a setup from the beginning. I asked you ahead of time because I had people on here too, and you said, no, we're going landmarks and things, and you go Van Vliet Family on me, all right? Well, that's fine, though. I guess, you know, your starting lineup looks good. But mine looks better, I think.
2: Well, let's see. We'll hear what the listeners think on who won. Who wins this?
1: All right. Who wins?
2: Who wins the best of seven?
1: I'll draft. So I've got the Rockford IceHogs. I've got City Market. I've got the Rockford Speedway. I've got the 4th of July celebration down here. And I've got Beefaroos.
2: And I've got the News Tower, the Clock Tower, Rockford Potholes, Boocha Farrell Family McDonald's, and the Van Vliet Family Foundation.
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1049 The X, I'm Hef. Yeah, that is From Ashes to New, Die For You. Matt from The Morning X on vacation. That's okay. Get caught up. Yeah. The Morning X This Week podcast, catching up everything they've done in the last week and a half in like 30 minutes. It's really, really good. Great segment about the weirdest things that Matt and Chelsea from our friends down the hall have seen in Rockford. Someone on a horse just walking around downtown Rockford. Someone playing the harmonica in their car while driving. Get to the podcast. 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

Rage Against the Machine, a band that I would love to see reunite. Could they do that again? I know they've reunited a couple of times, but now, I don't know, maybe just now would be the best time. Just thinking, just my thoughts. We'll have Avenged Sevenfold, we'll have Stain coming up in a little bit. Eva Under Fire, they're going to be opening up for Five Finger Death Punch coming up at the Credit Union One Amphitheater in Tinley Park on Wednesday, August 19th. This is new from Eva Under Fire. This is called Villainous.

So you hear this a lot. Oh, we don't have good local stories about what's happening here. I want to know what's happening here in the 815. Yeah, well, we have good stories right now. RockRiverCurrent.com. I think Kevin Haas is the best journalist in the area. He is covering all of it. The city council approving a six-month moratorium on data centers. You know, the former freight depot that is going to get revamped for a possible new return to passenger train travel in Rockford. All these things that you want to know about, we got them. RockRiverCurrent.com. Good on you, Kevin Haas. We'll play some Foo Fighters before the top of the hour. They had a huge show at Soldier Field. We have videos of that up on our Facebook page. Right now, new stuff, though, from Wage War.

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Blind Melon, No Rain, a song from the 90s. We play a lot of 90s rock, and coming up at noon, we play nothing but 90s rock for that entire hour. I am in a perpetual, every weekday at noon, nostalgia time capsule that I'm cracking open. You can join me for it. I have a friend, James. I do a lot of stand-up comedy shows with him. Shout out James Fisher Jr. He has a new apartment with a spare room that has become his 90s nostalgia room. He opens a closet and it looks and is laid out just like a Blockbuster, except they're all his VHS tapes, so I don't think he gets any late fees, right? Yeah, no late fees. Here's Tim Montana. This is Break Me Down. It's 104.9 The X.

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That is Avatar. New stuff from Avatar, 104.9 The X. I'm Hef. We will have music right now from Green Day off their incredible Dookie album. They have a new movie coming out this week called Nimrods, where a young band of up-and-comers try to open up for Green Day on a road trip. It looks pretty good. Yeah, that's coming out this week. Also coming up in a few minutes, I will tell you about something that happened in my favorite movie that also happened in real life. Yeah, something right out of the movie Anchorman. Ron Burgundy? Yeah, you stay classy, Rockford. It's coming up. Two songs.

This is indeed a violent story. It's bad behavior from Florida. 1049 The X, I'm Kevin Heff. Yes, we dive deep into the swamps of depravity from the Sunshine State. We go to a fight in a Publix grocery store parking lot between two men, one with a machete, one with a hatchet. They both survived the fight but had hand injuries and did it due to prior issues. Oh, yeah. I don't think you just have a fight with someone with a primordial weapon like you're in the movie Anchorman, you know? All we need is, you know, Brick Tamlin running through, throwing a trident at somebody. 3 days grace right now. This is I Don't

innocent.

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0: Metallica, where's your Burger King, Crown King, nothing. 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And then yell that while you're at a Burger King. And then they tell you, sir, please stop yelling in the Burger King. Sir, the paper crowns are meant for the children. Oh, I made it weird? Whatever, I just wanted my paper crown and a Whopper. We'll do some music from Weezer off the Blue album. We'll talk more about old school physical media from the 90s. I enjoy doing that. It's 90s Proof at Noon, an hour of nothing but 90s rock. Here's Cypress Hill.
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0: Corrosion of Conformity, Clean My Wounds, one of the best southern hard rock bands there. This is 90s Proof at Noon on the Axe. I'm Kevin Heff. I'm a 90s kid. I remember watching films on VHS. And I have this ridiculous idea. I have a stand-up comedy special. You can watch it. It's on YouTube. Search Kevin Kellum. It's called Kevin in Hell. Blah, blah, blah. Go watch it. I like it. I made it. But what if I put it on VHS? Even though you can watch it on YouTube, is it stupid if I want to put it on VHS? Is it even stupider if I try to sell a handful of copies and then claim that I have the number one stand-up comedy special in 2026 on VHS? Probably both, but both sound fun, right? More 90s rock after this.
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0: Bush, 104.9 The X. I'm Half Now is one of those songs that could really only come out in the 90s. We'll have music from Megadeth coming up after this, but this song, a song that, like I said, could only come out in the 90s, Ugly Kid Joe. There's just a smart-ass vibe to this song. I hate everything about you.
1: Are you the guys on the beach who hate everything? Is this some sort of hip

Megadeth off the Cryptic Writings album. Very underrated album from them. Megadeth will be opening up for Iron Maiden coming up in just about a month and a half at Credit Union One Amphitheater. This will be their final

round of touring. They put out a self-titled album sometime last year. It went number one. Yeah, go seek it out. Megadeth, still doing it for a little while longer. Here's the biggest band out of Macomb, Illinois. 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

1049 The X, I'm half 90s proof at noon, an hour of nothing but 90s rock, someone who helped manage many big 90s rock bands from the likes of Korn and Limp Bizkit and Morrissey. He helped discover Ministry, one of the biggest bands to ever come out of Chicago. Peter Katsas sadly passed away. He was a huge music business mogul behind the scenes, especially in rock music. Rest in peace to him and what he did. He also managed this band, Jane

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That is The Who, The H-U, Lost Soul, featuring Johnny Hawkins. 104.9 The X, I'm Hef. That band has performed at Riot Fest, and Riot Fest is so good. So good. 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Maybe mud on my shoes, but that's part of the fun. Yeah, Tool, 21 Pilots, Rise Again, Social Distortion, and many, many more. GWAR is going to be there. 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Here's Disturbed.

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Rob Zombie playing the big amphitheater over in Tinley Park, the Credit Union One Amphitheater, along with Marilyn Manson on September 5th. We'll have music from Nirvana, Dez Rocks in the next 10 minutes. Right now, Papa Roach, new stuff from them, See You in Hell. That's the only way I can say it. I have to say it this way, See You in Hell. Sorry. 104.9, The X.

1049 The X, I'm Half. We will have the Real Rock Report in just a little bit. But right now, new stuff from Breaking Benjamin. This is Something Wicked, a new song that just came out in May. And they've been through a lot, specifically Ben Burnley, the Benjamin of Breaking Benjamin. There's been legal disputes with former members of the band. It's kind of messy, but getting through all of that, you still have new music from them, and it sounds the way you want this band to sound. New Breaking Benjamin now on The X. This is Something

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1: If you can't get enough Green Day, well, this is for you. Green Day TV, or GD TV, is now live on YouTube and promises a 24/7 nonstop stream of live footage, music videos, and unearthed VHS tapes, deep cuts, and probably some stuff that should have stayed in the archives. So if you're on YouTube and you want to see some Green Day, well, 24 hours a day, 7 days a week. There it is. Dead Poets Society will release their third album, Monarch, on October 2nd. Check out the new single and video from it. It's called Cold, and it's on YouTube. And a new trailer has dropped for the upcoming documentary about Travis Barker of Blink 182. Travis Barker, Louder Than Fear, will hit Hulu on August 13th, and the trailer features fellow drummers Tommy Lee of Motley Crue, Questlove of The Roots, and the late great Taylor Hawkins of The Foo Fighters, plus his Blink 182 bandmates Mark Hoppus and Tom DeLonge. You can watch that on YouTube. Barker also revealed an update about the next Blink album, saying the trio is going to be working on it throughout the fall.
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Shinedown, that is called Young Again. 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And it's all happening at the site where they filmed the movie Field of Dreams. So, like, literally, the stage is set up right next to the Field of Dreams field. It's going to be an amazing 3 days, from Shinedown to Filter, even Creed, so much more. And starting tomorrow morning, Matt on the Morning X, he has your chance to get hooked up. Festmas kicks off tomorrow morning. Chances every day this week to score your way in to Velocity Fest, and it's going to keep going. The week after, we'll have another fest like Riot Fest or Bourbon and Beyond Fest or Louder Than Life Fest. 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Velocity Fest, you want in tomorrow morning, 8 a.m. hour. 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

0: Seeing a lot of Eva Under Fire videos pop up in my feed of their opening performances for Five Finger Death Punch. 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Excited to see Eva Under Fire in Tinley Park. They will be there along with Five Finger Death Punch on the 19th. 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

That is Poppy on 104.9 The X. It's Lou. Matt out this morning. He is back tomorrow on The Morning X, and he is kicking off Festmas, which is your chance to get hooked up this week for Velocity Fest in Dyersville, Iowa. He will have chances each of the following weeks. You're going to get hooked up for Riot Fest, chances to get hooked up for Louder Than Life, Bourbon and Beyond Fest. 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

Ariel's is the latest song from System of a Down to join the Billions Streamed Club. Yes, Billions with a B. It's not their only one. Pretty damn impressive, though, for System of a Down. Ariel's, Toxicity, Chop Suey, Lonely Day, those are all in the Billions for System. Well done. It's Lou on the X with Tim Montana.

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Bill Murray and A Day to Remember on 104.9 The X. It's Lou. Queens of the Stone Age on Saturday night, opening up for the Foo Fighters. Absolutely awesome. Josh Homme, they just crushed. Absolutely crushed. Foo Fighters, insane as well. Threw some video up from that on the X's Facebook page. They did Wheels. That was my moment during Foo Fighters on Saturday night at Soldier Field. Hearing them do Wheels for the first time in person, that absolutely hit for me. Queens.

0: 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That sounds like a blast. 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Starting Memorial Day weekend, Matt and Lou will see who can drink 104 beers first. I'm sure we really had to twist their arms to do this again.
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0: Anyway, we'll cap it all off with the grand finale going down on Saturday, August 29th at Garrett's Restaurant and Bar on North Bell School Road. 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

Your Work Fork at 5 for this miserable Monday. It's on the way. What do you want to wrap up your workday with? Text me, 815-874-2104. That's the number. I need your name. I need the song. And we'll try to make it happen for you to wrap up your workday with some tunes that you want to hear to shut it all down. Your Work Fork at 5. It's on the way just before 5 on the X.

0: Rattle the Cage, new rock from Nickelback. It's Lou on the X. Your Walk Fork at 5 lined up, ready to go. Just want some newer Blackstone Cherry to get things going. Celebrate from BSC is going to open up today's Walk Fork at 5. And where we go from there, kind of up to you. We got some room, so text me if you got a request. 815-874-2104. Name and song. And we'll try to cram it in to wrap up your miserable Monday in your Walk Fork at 5. It's kicking off next on the X.
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2: If you can't get enough Green Day, well, this is for you. 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There it is. Dead Poets Society will release their third album, Monarch, on October 2nd. Check out the new single and video from it. It's called Cold, and it's on YouTube. And a new trailer has dropped for the upcoming documentary about Travis Barker of Blink-182. Travis Barker, Louder Than Fear, will hit Hulu on August 13th, and the trailer features fellow drummers Tommy Lee of Motley Crue, Questlove of The Roots, and the late, great Taylor Hawkins of The Foo Fighters, plus his Blink-182 bandmates Mark Hoppus and Tom DeLonge. You can watch that on YouTube. Barker also revealed an update about the next Blink album, saying the trio is going to be working on it throughout the fall.
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We're inside your Walk Fork at 5 on the X with Black Label Society and Name and Blood.

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Bedflower in Detroit on the expert side, Wuck Fork at 5. Still no word from Slipknot as to why Sid Wilson was fired from the band. They've been pretty tight-lipped about that. Rumor going around is that he wasn't getting along with bandmates, and that was probably the reason, but who knows for sure. We haven't heard anything from anybody other than, yeah, Sid Wilson is out of Slipknot. It's kind of what we know. It's Wuck Fork at 5 on the X.

0: Wrapping up your Wuk Fork at 5 for today, and hopefully your work day as well. Some dead sugar and inland. We are done. Tomorrow we do this again, because every weekday just before 5 o'clock, we get you your Wuk Fork at 5. 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Hopefully cram that in for you tomorrow in your Wuk Fork at 5 on the X.
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Tomorrow morning, Matt Hall is back on The Morning X, and he will be kicking off Festmas. 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Wrap yours around Matt tomorrow morning. 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

About as close as you can get to Nirvana. We're at Soldier Field on Saturday night. Foo Fighters in town. Absolutely awesome, epic performance at Soldier Field. Like 27 songs, played for like 3 hours. So great. Wheels, absolutely crushed. That's my favorite Foo Fighters song. Never heard them do it live. And they broke that out. That definitely made the entire night. It stacked after. Did an amazing version of Under You. Definitely something you missed out on. Go start poking around for some of the video floating around, because definitely worth wasting your time checking out the Foo Fighters video from their Soldier Field stop over the weekends. Lou on the X with Ryan Purds and Sour.

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